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hey, go, hey, go, hey, go, hey, go, hey, go, hey, go, hey, go, hey, go, hey, go, hey, go, hey, go, hey, go, hey, go, hey, go, hey, go, hey, go, hey, go, hey, go, hey, go, hey, go, hey, go, hey, go, hey, go, hey, go, hey, go, hey, go, hey, go, hey, go, hey, go, hey, go, hey, go, hey, go, hey, go, hey, go, hey, go, hey, go, hey, go, hey, go, hey, go, hey, go, hey, go, hey, go, hey, go, hey, go, hey, go, hey, go, hey, go, hey, go, hey, go, hey, go, hey, go, hey, go, hey, go, hey, go, hey,

0: What's all that noise about?
1: Why, don't you know that's only my brother is practicing?
2: My brother makes the noises for the talking. There's not a single noise that he can't do. If you've forgotten what a parrot's calling, I'll rock and illustrate that noise for you.

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Though you may think I'm kidding you, yet what I say is true. Just listen, I'll explain to you. My brother makes the noises for the talking. There's not a single noise that he can't do. I'm really not quite certain what a stalk is, but if it makes a noise, then run us to

0: радио Чип и Дук. Обратно мы самые первые.
1: Boom-boom, it's the freak of the week from side to side, come on. A boom-boom, it's the freak of the week just singing a sassy song. A boom.

0: thinking about something for a long time. I try not to think about it, but I think about it anyway, even when it hurts, even when I get in trouble. I've been thinking about it so long, I could never forget it.
1: Радио Чип и Льдук.

0: boy with it. Street next Wednesday night.
1: Nice big round of applause for you, Mr. Spain.
2: You're a big man.
1: Nice big man, yes, indeed. You happy?
2: Very happy.
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1: Харрисон Форд на радио Чапльдук.
2: We often see you in parts where you play very brave men. How brave is Harrison Ford?
3: I'm not brave at all. I mean, I don't find myself in situations where I have to be brave, except in the movies, you know. But I think it's, you know, that's a... It's not so much, I mean, certainly in the action films, there's a kind of physical courage in, about the characters, but I'm much more interested in their fear than their courage. I like to include their fear as well as, and their doubt about their abilities. I think that makes it more interesting for me, at least, and I hope for the audience.
2: So what lies beneath is a very scary movie. Do you remember the first scary movie you saw?
3: I do. It was Bambi.
1: Харрисон Форд на радио Чапльдук.

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I reach for the moon just a little too soon to catch a glimpse of the man on the silver spoon dancing around.

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0: Чипльдук. 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
1: Добрая.
2: I'm sure you're quite familiar with all the functions of the album. The ultimate rhythm machine. And I think you'll find it very exciting. It has styles of rock, jazz, and disco that I've overdubbed with a lot of electronic drums and toys, along with the usual percussion.

0: На радио Чиппельдук звезды мирового кино разговаривают своими голосами.
1: Николь Кидман на радио Чиппельдук.
2: But I worked on the Russian for about 5-6 weeks prior. I was really nervous to do it. And then I fell in love with the language because it is such, the sounds have such resonance and have such weight. And that's actually when I became really interested. I would read some Pushkin sometimes in Russian, and my teacher would have me read some Chekhov in Russian, and it changed. I mean, the language fascinated me, and so I'm not fluent in Russian at all, but I enjoy the language, and I'd certainly like to study it, and I would like to travel to Russia at some stage. I'd love to actually do some theater in Russia at some stage.
1: Это была Николь Кидман на радио Чиппельдук.

0: gang. 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
1: Right on.
0: I think we ought to take this to Harlem, put a little soul in it, and bring it on down to the bone.
2: All right.
0: Yeah. Give me something, band.

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No matter what you stir in the pot.

0: in the land of the real show. 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
1: the bigger the pill.
0: Yeah, we got the big one.
1: They say the longer the scope, the deeper the field.

me who knows what you me wants, and it's granted. No more tassels on the hotel key, a phone line, a laptop, and a box of tangerines. Turn houses into homes where earthquakes live with car alarms. Mature, mild-mannered catastrophes, they gift each other a thousand names and take them off. Take them off again like excessive jewelry. So you mean knows what me wants, me knows what you me wants, and it's grand. They defend each other against the past. If the future isn't bright, at least it's colorful. So burn the ship come spring. They fail, fail and try again. Fall off a cliff, succeed and fall, fall again. They have proven quite effectively that bumblebees indeed can fly against the field's authority. They invent each other ever anew. Still they won't have a different view of everyone or anything. Defend themselves against the whims of fate. Question the statistics, accelerate the status quo. Deny the rules of gravity. But they don't use the word once dropped that might break. They do not say that they have love, for who can say? We were killed yesterday.

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Talk about suffering here below. 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

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As you remember last time, the prince was found without a dime on the Ponce Valdez, while Jerry watched from a tree.

Attention, please. Attention all passengers for the Boeing 727 of Cruzeiro from Rio de Janeiro to São Paulo, Porto Alegre, and Buenos Aires. Please follow on to gate number 3.